0: George and Dion of Mason, Ohio, are celebrating Dion's 50th birthday and the blessing of their children, Amber, Amelia, Brooke, Addie, and Ava. Psalm 40, verse 5 says, "You have multiplied, O Lord my God, your wondrous deeds and your thoughts toward us. None can compare with you. I will proclaim and tell of them, yet they are more than can be told."
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Hello, this is Pastor Jeff Baker on MyBridge Radio, keeping you connected. We all need to receive comfort. I mean, even the person who says they have it all together needs to receive comfort. We look for comfort in all kinds of places. Some turn to sleep while others turn to money. Some try to escape in a movie or a book. And sadly, others, they run to alcohol and drugs. Many will turn to people, and there's something special about another human bringing comfort to us, especially during a hard time. In fact, 1 Thessalonians 5:11 tells us to encourage one another, but a human can only provide temporary comfort. Our ultimate comfort must be found in our relationship with God through His Spirit and His Word. Psalms 119:50 tells us, "This is my comfort in my affliction, that your word, O God, has revived me." The everlasting comfort that we're encouraged to seek comes from God's word. It's His word that brings peace while we stand in the midst of a chaotic storm. His word reminds us that we are loved and cared for when we struggle with self-confidence. And God's word is the light to our dark path, and it's His word that sustains our life. But our greatest comfort should come from the last words that Jesus spoke. It is finished. These words remind us that Jesus died for us, and whatever we struggle with today will one day be overcome. 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

helping keep you connected to God, the one deserving of all the glory. 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

Tim and Diane Ferris of Ravenna give God all the glory for their 32 years of marital bliss. We are praying for our 5 children and 8 grandchildren that they will have spiritual wisdom and by grace be saved through faith. Ephesians 2:8 through 10 says, "For it is by grace you have been saved through faith and not from yourselves. It is the gift of God, not by works, so that no one can boast. For we are God's handiwork, created in Christ Jesus to do good works, which God prepared in advance for us to do."

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1: I will not forget you, says the Lord. See, I've engraved you on the palms of my hands. Your walls are ever before me. How awesome is that? Here's God. Here's your God. Here's your Father God. Your Father God says, I will never forget you. Your Father is so nurturing, so faithful, so merciful to you that he would say, I would never forget the walls all around you. That's the kind of God that compels my worship. I don't know about you.
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0: George and Dion of Mason, Ohio are celebrating Dion's 50th birthday and the blessing of their children, Amber, Amelia, Brooke, Addie, and Ava. Psalm 40 verse 5 says, "You have multiplied, O Lord my God, your wondrous deeds and your thoughts toward us. None can compare with you. I will proclaim and tell of them, yet they are more than can be told."
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0: God is always at work among us.
1: Helen is the co-founder and executive director for A La Terre, a Christian home education program. In the middle of every school year, they offer refresh trainings to homeschooling parents in their program.
2: The goal is that they walk away refreshed, that they're encouraged spiritually, they reset their goals with their kids, and then walk away with just some new tools to enhance their homeschooling.
1: At one of their trainings, Ellen noticed a mom who walked in looking weary and tired, but left deeply impacted.
2: I got an email from her, and it said, "I just want to say thank you for spiritually encouraging us." She said, "Honestly, I didn't want to come, but I'd walked away feeling completely refreshed and encouraged and ready to go."
1: Through A La Terre's faithful presence, God met her in a meaningful way, strengthening her to continue in her calling to invest in her children's education.
2: Those emails are always really encouraging to me, that in one person's life, their spirit is renewed and they feel like they can keep on keeping on for another day. That matters a lot.
1: God is on the move through A La Terre as they come alongside families, equipping them with tools and spiritual encouragement in their home education journey.
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1: 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That's the latest from Matthew West on MyBridge Radio.

Tim and Diane Ferris of Ravenna give God all the glory for their 32 years of marital bliss. We are praying for our 5 children and 8 grandchildren that they will have spiritual wisdom and by grace be saved through faith. Ephesians 2, 8 through 10 says, "For it is by grace you have been saved through faith and not from yourselves. It is the gift of God, not by works, so that no one can boast. For we are God's handiwork, created in Christ Jesus to do good works, which God prepared in advance for us to do."

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0: George and Dion of Mason, Ohio, are celebrating Dion's 50th birthday and the blessing of their children, Amber, Amelia, Brooke, Addie, and Ava. 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

0: This June, the Savannah Bananas are coming to Lincoln with games in both Haymarket Park and Memorial Stadium. And the ticket lottery has closed. But here's some good news. Whether or not you have tickets to the game, some Savannah Bananas players are inviting you to join them the night before the games for the Sandlot Revival.
1: The Sandlot Revival.
0: A free family event on Wednesday, June 10th near Haymarket Park. Featuring some Savannah Bananas players, including Coach Rack, the Savannah Bananas outfielder known for making backflip catches.
2: This is not some meet and greet. 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
0: The Sandlot Revival is a night of worship and stories where lives can change and where Jesus is center stage.
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2: 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Other people's stories. This was one of the main reasons we started the Sandlot Revival, was to share the stories of what God is already doing in our life.
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Tim and Diane Ferris of Ravenna give God all the glory for their 32 years of marital bliss. We are praying for our 5 children and 8 grandchildren that they will have spiritual wisdom and by grace be saved through faith. Ephesians 2:8 through 10 says, "For it is by grace you have been saved through faith and not from yourselves. It is the gift of God, not by works, so that no one can boast. For we are God's handiwork, created in Christ Jesus to do good works, which God prepared in advance for us to do."

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1: One of the harbor lights that we need to make sure are lined up is God's Word. 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And I love what Psalms 119 says. 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So you need to be in the Word.
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0: God is always at work among us.
1: Aaron serves as the worship leader at Mercy City Church in Lincoln, where they deeply value worshiping together as a community.
2: We believe that worship can shift atmospheres. People can walk into worship hanging on to fear or anxiety or depression, and having a moment in the Lord's presence and a moment of worship can change and shift that entirely.
1: So when Mercy City saw that the Savannah Bananas, think Harlem Globetrotters for baseball, were coming to Lincoln and desired to partner with the local church to host a night of community worship called Sandlot Revival, they were excited to help make the event a reality.
2: They were like, we want this to be both an event for the local church to come together and worship Jesus corporately, but also we want to make it as an opportunity for people who just love the bananas come to an event and surrender their life to Jesus and then get connected to a local church.
1: So whether someone is a fan of Jesus, Banana Ball, or just curious about what it's all about, Sandlot Revival is a unique opportunity to encounter Jesus.
2: We are so filled with expectation that people would come excited about the Savannah Bananas, but then they would leave with a connection to the King of Kings and the Lord of Lords. We want people to know that Jesus came to give up his life so that we could have life. And it's for those that surrender their lives to Jesus and choose to follow him.
1: We are excited to see how God will move through this night of worship and outreach. Learn more about the Sandlot Revival on June 10th at mybridgeradio.net. God is doing something
0: right now. 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

Music with a message. But the God of all comfort and the Prince of all peace. Helping keep you connected to God, our Comforter. 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
1: Helping keep you connected to God, who is always right by your side. 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

Tim and Diane Ferris of Ravenna give God all the glory for their 32 years of marital bliss. We are praying for our 5 children and 8 grandchildren that they will have spiritual wisdom and by grace be saved through faith. Ephesians 2:8-10 says, "For it is by grace you have been saved through faith and not from yourselves. It is the gift of God, not by works, so that no one can boast. For we are God's handiwork, created in Christ Jesus to do good works, which God prepared in advance for us to do."

0: I praise.
1: For more than a quarter century, God has used their music to carry broken hearts to healing, weary souls to hope, and ordinary moments into the presence of the living God. Now, that same power comes to Nebraska, live and in person.
2: Big Daddy Weave,
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2: David Leonard,
0: God of this place,
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2: Megan Woods.
3: The truth is, I am my father's child.
1: This is more than a concert. It's a gathering of God's people celebrating what He has done and trusting Him for what's ahead.
0: I'm overwhelmed.
1: Big Daddy Weave. 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

0: George and Dion of Mason, Ohio are celebrating Dion's 50th birthday and the blessing of their children, Amber, Amelia, Brooke, Addie, and Ava. Psalm 40 verse 5 says, "You have multiplied, O Lord my God, your wondrous deeds and your thoughts toward us. None can compare with you. I will proclaim and tell of them, yet they are more than can be told."
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Hello, this is Pastor Jeff Baker on MyBridge Radio, keeping you connected. We all need to receive comfort. Even the person who says they have it all together needs to receive comfort. We look for comfort in all kinds of places. Some turn to sleep, while others turn to money. Some try to escape in a movie or a book, and sadly, others, they run to alcohol and drugs. Many will turn to people, and there's something special about another human bringing comfort to us, especially during a hard time. In fact, 1 Thessalonians 5:11 tells us to encourage one another, but a human can only provide temporary comfort. Our ultimate comfort must be found in our relationship with God through His Spirit and His Word. Psalms 119:50 tells us, "This is my comfort in my affliction, that your word, O God, has revived me." The everlasting comfort that we're encouraged to seek comes from God's word. It's His word that brings peace while we stand in the midst of a chaotic storm. His word reminds us that we are loved and cared for when we struggle with self-confidence. And God's word is the light to our dark path, and it's His word that sustains our life. But our greatest comfort should come from the last words that Jesus spoke. It is finished. These words remind us that Jesus died for us, and whatever we struggle with today will one day be overcome. This is MyBridge Radio, keeping you connected to God, who comforts you with His word.

Tim and Diane Ferris of Ravenna give God all the glory for their 32 years of marital bliss. We are praying for our 5 children and 8 grandchildren that they will have spiritual wisdom and by grace be saved through faith. Ephesians 2:8 through 10 says, "For it is by grace you have been saved through faith and not from yourselves. It is the gift of God, not by works, so that no one can boast. For we are God's handiwork, created in Christ Jesus to do good works, which God prepared in advance for us to do."

0: Jesus said, "Peace I leave with you, my peace I give you. I do not give to you as the world gives. Do not let your hearts be troubled, and do not be afraid."
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1: I will not forget you, says the Lord. See, I've engraved you on the palms of my hands. Your walls are ever before me. How awesome is that? Here's God. Here's your God. Here's your Father God. Your Father God says, I will never forget you. Your Father is so nurturing, so faithful, so merciful to you that he would say, I would never forget the walls all around you. That's the kind of God that compels my worship. I don't know about you.
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0: Craig and Christine Queering of Bradshaw are celebrating their 31st wedding anniversary. May all the honor and glory go to the Lord, who is faithful and trustworthy to finish what he started in us and our family. May our lives point to him. We are grateful for his many blessings. Isaiah 26 verse 8 says, "Yes, Lord, walking in the way of your laws, we wait for you. Your name and renown are the desire of our hearts."
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0: God is always at work among us.
1: Ellen is the co-founder and executive director for A La Terre, a Christian home education program. In the middle of every school year, they offer refresh trainings to homeschooling parents in their program.
2: The goal is that they walk away refreshed, that they're encouraged spiritually, they reset their goals with their kids, and then walk away with just some new tools to enhance their homeschooling.
1: At one of their trainings, Ellen noticed a mom who walked in looking weary and tired, but left deeply impacted.
2: I got an email from her, and it said, "I just want to say thank you for spiritually encouraging us." She said, "Honestly, I didn't want to come, but I'd walked away feeling completely refreshed and encouraged and ready to go."
1: Through A La Terre's faithful presence, God met her in a meaningful way, strengthening her to continue in her calling to invest in her children's education.
2: Those emails are always really encouraging to me, that in one person's life, their spirit is renewed and they feel like they can keep on keeping on for another day. That matters a lot.
1: God is on the move through A La Terre as they come alongside families, equipping them with tools and spiritual encouragement in their home education journey.
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Bruce and Deb Wilcox of McCook are celebrating their 37th wedding anniversary today. 1 Chronicles 16:34 says, "Oh, give thanks to the Lord, for He is good, for His steadfast love endures forever."

0: 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That means warm nights, open roads, and people by your side. 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
1: 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Hallelujah
0: anyway. Sean Rodriguez, the band Jaren, and
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0: Craig and Christine Queering of Bradshaw are celebrating their 31st wedding anniversary. May all the honor and glory go to the Lord, who is faithful and trustworthy to finish what he started in us and our family. May our lives point to him. We are grateful for his many blessings. Isaiah 26 verse 8 says, "Yes, Lord, walking in the way of your laws, we wait for you. Your name and renown are the desire of our hearts."
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0: This June, the Savannah Bananas are coming to Lincoln with games in both Haymarket Park and Memorial Stadium. And the ticket lottery has closed. But here's some good news. Whether or not you have tickets to the game, some Savannah Bananas players are inviting you to join them the night before the games for the Sandlot Revival.
1: The Sandlot Revival.
0: A free family event on Wednesday, June 10th near Haymarket Park. Featuring some Savannah Bananas players, including Coach Rack, the Savannah Bananas outfielder known for making backflip catches.
2: This is not some meet and greet. 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
0: The Sandlot Revival is a night of worship and stories where lives can change and where Jesus is center stage.
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Wilcox of McCook are celebrating their 37th wedding anniversary today. 1 Chronicles 16:34 says, "Oh, give thanks to the Lord, for he is good, for his steadfast love endures forever."

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1: One of the harbor lights that we need to make sure are lined up is God's Word. 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And I love what Psalms 119 says. It says that the teachings of the Word of God gives light so that even the simple can understand it. So you need to be in the Word.
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2: Were we trying to win national championships? Absolutely. 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There are a lot of Christians who didn't win, quote, national championships or get top position, but they represented Jesus Christ in a powerful way from lower positions and difficult situations.
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0: Craig and Christine Queering of Bradshaw are celebrating their 31st wedding anniversary. May all the honor and glory go to the Lord, who is faithful and trustworthy to finish what he started in us and our family. May our lives point to him. We are grateful for his many blessings. Isaiah 26 verse 8 says, "Yes, Lord, walking in the way of your laws, we wait for you. Your name and renown are the desire of our hearts."
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2: We believe that worship can shift atmospheres. People can walk into worship hanging on to fear or anxiety or depression, and having a moment in the Lord's presence and a moment of worship can change and shift that entirely.
1: So when Mercy City saw that the Savannah Bananas, think Harlem Globetrotters for baseball, were coming to Lincoln and desired to partner with the local church to host a night of community worship called Sandlot Revival, they were excited to help make the event a reality.
2: They were like, we want this to be both an event for the local church to come together and worship Jesus corporately, but also we want to make it as an opportunity for people who just love the bananas come to an event and surrender their life to Jesus and then get connected to a local church.
1: So whether someone is a fan of Jesus, Banana Ball, or just curious about what it's all about, Sandlot Revival is a unique opportunity to encounter Jesus.
2: We are so filled with expectation that people would come excited about the Savannah Bananas, but then they would leave with a connection to the King of Kings and the Lord of Lords. We want people to know that Jesus came to give up his life so that we could have life. And it's for those that surrender their lives to Jesus and choose to follow him.
1: We are excited to see how God will move through this night of worship and outreach. Learn more about the Sandlot Revival on June 10th at mybridgeradio.net. God is doing something
0: right now. 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

Bruce and Deb Wilcox of McCook are celebrating their 37th wedding anniversary today. 1 Chronicles 16:34 says, "Oh, give thanks to the Lord, for he is good, for his steadfast love endures forever."

0: For more than a quarter century, God has used their music to carry broken hearts to healing, weary souls to hope, and ordinary moments into the presence of the living God. Now, that same power comes to Nebraska, live and in person.
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0: Craig and Christine Queering of Bradshaw are celebrating their 31st wedding anniversary. May all the honor and glory go to the Lord, who is faithful and trustworthy to finish what He started in us and our family. May our lives point to Him. We are grateful for His many blessings. Isaiah 26 verse 8 says, "Yes, Lord, walking in the way of your laws, we wait for you. Your name and renown are the desire of our hearts."
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Hello, this is Pastor Jeff Baker on MyBridge Radio, keeping you connected. We all need to receive comfort. I mean, even the person who says they have it all together needs to receive comfort. We look for comfort in all kinds of places. Some turn to sleep, while others turn to money. Some try to escape in a movie or a book, and sadly, others, they run to alcohol and drugs. Many will turn to people, and there's something special about another human bringing comfort to us, especially during a hard time. In fact, 1 Thessalonians 5:11 tells us to encourage one another, but a human can only provide temporary comfort. Our ultimate comfort must be found in our relationship with God through His Spirit and His Word. Psalms 119:50 tells us, "This is my comfort in my affliction, that your word, O God, has revived me." The everlasting comfort that we're encouraged to seek comes from God's word. It's His word that brings peace while we stand in the midst of a chaotic storm. His word reminds us that we are loved and cared for when we struggle with self-confidence. And God's word is the light to our dark path, and it's His word that sustains our life. But our greatest comfort should come from the last words that Jesus spoke. It is finished. These words remind us that Jesus died for us, and whatever we struggle with today will one day be overcome. This is MyBridge Radio, keeping you connected to God, who comforts you with His word.

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1: Helping keep you connected to God, who is always right by your side. 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

Bruce and Deb Wilcox of McCook are celebrating their 37th wedding anniversary today. 1 Chronicles 16:34 says, "Oh, give thanks to the Lord, for he is good, for his steadfast love endures forever."

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1: I will not forget you, says the Lord. See, I've engraved you on the palms of my hands. Your walls are ever before me. How awesome is that? Here's God. Here's your God. Here's your Father God. Your Father God says, I will never forget you. Your Father is so nurturing, so faithful, so merciful to you that he would say, I would never forget the walls all around you. That's the kind of God that compels my worship. I don't know about you.
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0: hill, you're no fall. 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
1: Craig and Christine Queering of Bradshaw are celebrating their 31st wedding anniversary. May all the honor and glory go to the Lord, who is faithful and trustworthy to finish what he started in us and our family. May our lives point to him. We are grateful for his many blessings. Isaiah 26 verse 8 says, "Yes, Lord, walking in the way of your laws, we wait for you. Your name and renown are the desire of our hearts."
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0: God is always at work among us.
1: Ellen is the co-founder and executive director for Alater, a Christian home education program. In the middle of every school year, they offer refresh trainings to homeschooling parents in their program.
2: The goal is that they walk away refreshed, that they're encouraged spiritually, they reset their goals with their kids, and then walk away with just some new tools to enhance their homeschooling.
1: At one of their trainings, Ellen noticed a mom who walked in looking weary and tired, but left deeply impacted.
2: I got an email from her, and it said, "I just want to say thank you for spiritually encouraging us." She said, "Honestly, I didn't want to come, but I walked away feeling completely refreshed and encouraged and ready to go."
1: Through Alater's faithful presence, God met her in a meaningful way, strengthening her to continue in her calling to invest in her children's education.
2: Those emails are always really encouraging to me, that in one person's life, their spirit is renewed and they feel like they can keep on keeping on for another day. That matters a lot.
1: God is on the move through Alater as they come alongside families, equipping them with tools and spiritual encouragement in their home education journey.
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Bruce and Deb Wilcox of McCook are celebrating their 37th wedding anniversary today. 1 Chronicles 16:34 says, "Oh, give thanks to the Lord, for he is good, for his steadfast love endures forever."

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1: Every morning I can worship and listen, and I hear songs about hope, and God being there for me through my fear helps me be at peace when I'm driving.

0: Craig and Christine Queering of Bradshaw are celebrating their 31st wedding anniversary. May all the honor and glory go to the Lord, who is faithful and trustworthy to finish what He started in us and our family. May our lives point to Him. We are grateful for His many blessings. Isaiah 26 verse 8 says, "Yes, Lord, walking in the way of your laws, we wait for you. Your name and renown are the desire of our hearts."
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Glad that you're with us on this Wednesday for the Capital City Sunshine Today. That high near 88 in Omaha, mostly sunny and 89. Sunshine coming up in the Tri-Cities, highs reaching 88. In North Platte, sunny today, a few showers or thunderstorms possible. That high near 85. In the Panhandle, partly sunny and breezy, a few showers and thunderstorms, highs of 83. In Valentine, a sunny and breezy day. That high to be near 90. That is the weather.

0: Praise and worship to start off our Wednesday morning here on MyBridge Radio, and just heard a new one right there from Elevation Worship called Your Name is God, and right in front of them as the hour got going, Charity Gale and Name Above All Names. So glad that you are along with us here on MyBridge Radio. Hope that this Wednesday is going to be a wonderful day for you. Well, Ron Brown joined us on the morning conversation yesterday here on MyBridge Radio, and as he was sharing with Heath yesterday, he believes that God called him to Nebraska to not only coach football, but to share the gospel as well.
1: Everybody says, well, you got to be this, or you got to be that, or you got to go here, you have to be on championship teams, or you have to have a certain status. And I just, all the time, I sensed that the Lord had called me to Nebraska to stay here as a missionary. Hmm. And you know, it doesn't make sense in the college football world because you're supposed to be climbing a ladder and all of that stuff. But I turned down so many job opportunities that would have gotten me in head coaching positions and all over the place. But I'm glad I stayed. Hmm. And even though it was hard, and it was hard to leave when I had to leave, I had to leave. And then to come back to be a part of this, it's very special. Hmm. And I'm able to appreciate the principles of the Lord versus chasing all the bloodhounds out here in the secular world, climbing for position. Now I want to be God's man, and I've never been able to leave for one reason or the other. It was, I believe, because God has called me to be a missionary, and missionaries don't just take the next best deal.
2: Right.
1: They stay in a place where they've been called to.

0: Honey in the Rock. That is Brooke Ligertwood and Brandon Lake right here on MyBridge Radio. Glad you're spending some time with us on this Wednesday. Time right now for Ron Hutchcraft and a word with you.
1: I was teaching at a national seminar on how to communicate an unchanging Christ in our rapidly changing culture. Well, at the end of the session, a pastor from Kentucky came up to tell me his story he thought really illustrated some of what I'd been saying. He said, when I was a young man, we used to have some big tent revivals in my community, and each night an invitation was given for folks to come forward if they wanted to be, well, as this country preacher would always say, born again. Well, the pastor went on to describe how some of the deacons would actually go out into the audience and go row to row, and shall we say they were encouraging folks to make that choice? And near the back, one of the deacons came to a young man who gave him an honest and memorable response. The deacon said, son, do you want to be born again? To which the boy said, no. And the deacon pressed the point, why don't you want to be born again? And the young man answered in all seriousness, because I'm afraid this time I'd come out as a girl. I'm Ron Hutchcraft, and I want to have a word with you today about lost in our language. Okay, first we can laugh at what that boy said. I mean, then when we're done laughing, let's think about what we can learn from a response like that. The preacher used words that the preacher understood, but apparently not everyone who was listening understood. It's a classic example of the problem with a language called Christianese. It's the language we church folks speak without even thinking, and the language that folks who desperately need our message don't begin to understand. Many of our Christianese words are good Bible words, but words that a lot of lost people around us just don't know. For just a moment, try to think lost. Think like a lost person. Think what a person without the context of a Christian environment hears when we say a word like accept or receive Christ as your personal Savior. I mean, we receive packages today, not people. And when we accept someone, we treat them right. When you try to hear what a lost person hears, words like salvation, saved, become a Christian, are either not understood or vastly misunderstood. Oh, and born again. In a world without absolutes, the word sin has become a word without meaning to many people, as much as the word believe. Most people would probably say yes if you ask them if they believe in Jesus. And you'll know that they don't mean what the Bible means when it says, believe on the Lord Jesus Christ. Even the word Savior is not one that people use much today. They're great words, but the people who need Jesus the most have no idea what they mean, or they have the wrong idea. And that's what makes our word for today from the Word of God such a mission-critical prayer for any of us who know people we want to take to heaven with us. In Colossians 4, 3 and 4, listen to Paul. Pray for us that God may open a door for our message, and pray that I may proclaim it clearly, as I should. It's not enough to just transmit the good news about Jesus. No, like good missionaries, we need to ask God to help us translate it into non-religious words that lost people can understand. See, if a man came running into the room you're in, shouting and say Swahili, this room is on fire, evacuate immediately. You'd probably go, well, he sounds sincere. I think he has something important to say. But you'd have no idea what he was saying because it wasn't in words you could understand. It's not in your language, and you might die as a result. And that's no matter how important the message is and no matter how sincere the messenger is. The spiritually dying people around us, they hear us Christians announcing our all-important life or death message, but often in words they don't understand. Yeah, the gospel's life or death information that literally eternities depend on. So we can't afford for them to get lost in our language. They might be lost forever.
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0: It's Hillsong Worship on MyBridge Radio with King of Kings. Glad you're with us on this Wednesday morning. Well, Coach Ron Brown joined Heath on yesterday's morning conversation here on MyBridge Radio. You know, Ron has had the opportunity to share the gospel in many places around the state, and he's going to be doing that again at the upcoming Kingdom Sports Football Camp in Grand Island this Saturday and at the Christian Cross Festival in Norfolk coming up on the 6th of June. And, of course, the entire conversation with Coach Ron Brown is now the latest episode of The Morning Conversation, the podcast. You can check that out in the podcast section in your MyBridge radio app. Well, during yesterday's conversation, Ron took some time to give some perspective on youth sports.
1: I remember Kirk Cousins, who's a quarterback in the National Football League. He's a great Christian guy. But he wrote a book on the Sabbath and about kids doing things on Sundays. And he didn't say it was just a forsakable day, you know. And if you do it, he wasn't being legalistic about it. But he was simply saying God can do more in 6 days than you can do in seven. That's a great answer to this whole thing. We don't trust the Lord with our kids even. And we let the volleyball coaches and the football coaches and the baseball coaches talk our children out of church through us. And we give them the okay as parents. I don't think it's very wise, and I think we're seeing the fallout of it. And you know, Heath, I want to tell you something. I see these guys coming over from different nations.
2: Sure.
1: I remember one former NBA player came here. He started playing basketball when he was 14 years old. He started then, and he went on to be Akeem Olajuwon, went on to be a great NBA Hall of Famer. He didn't need to be at every single event at 7 years old, taking every single shot. So let God do his thing through the interest level and the favor, but I just think we are forsaking really valuable time with the Lord for the sports gods, and it's going to come back and retroactively tear us apart.

Bruce and Deb Wilcox of McCook are celebrating their 37th wedding anniversary today. 1 Chronicles 16:34 says, "Oh, give thanks to the Lord, for he is good, for his steadfast love endures forever."

It's Elevation Rhythm with Over and Over right here on MyBridge Radio. And, of course, songs like that you will be hearing this morning here on MyBridge Radio during worship for your Wednesday. As well, in just about a half hour, Jill and Heath are going to be along, and they have some wonderful insights to share with us to encourage us on this final Wednesday of May. Again, that comes up in about a half hour on MyBridge Radio. Right now, here's Phil Wickham.

0: bringing Nebraska together.
1: Lincoln, Lexington, Dwight, Nebraska. Keeping

That is Leland with a song called Where You Are. So glad you're spending some time with us on this Wednesday. Stay tuned. News and weather is just a few minutes away.

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0: Craig and Christine Queering of Bradshaw are celebrating their 31st wedding anniversary. May all the honor and glory go to the Lord, who is faithful and trustworthy to finish what he started in us and our family. May our lives point to him. We are grateful for his many blessings. Isaiah 26 verse 8 says, "Yes, Lord, walking in the way of your laws, we wait for you. Your name and renown are the desire of our hearts."
1: 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Good morning. Thanks for joining us on MyBridge Radio. It is Wednesday, the 27th of May. Here are the headlines. Nebraska's unemployment rate dropped slightly in April. The Nebraska Department of Labor reports the rate for April was 3%, which is down 0.1% from March, but up 0.1% from a year ago. Nebraska currently has the 6th lowest unemployment rate in the nation. South Dakota has the lowest. Jordy Fromm has been recognized as the USA Softball Collegiate Player of the Year. Fromm currently has a 20-4 record, 12 saves, and a 1.14 ERA. She as well has a .416 batting average and 19 home runs. Now Fromm and the rest of the Husker softball team will take on Arkansas tomorrow night at 8:30 at the Women's College World Series in Oklahoma City. Hope and good news for today is found in Jeremiah 32:17. "Sovereign Lord, you have made the heavens and the earth by your great power and outstretched arm. Nothing is too hard for you." Again, that's Jeremiah 32:17. For the capital city, sunny today, that high near 89. In Omaha, mostly sunny and 90. Sunshine in the Tri-Cities, highs near 87. For North Platte, mostly sunny, highs of 85. Partly sunny, breezy in the Panhandle, highs of 83. In Valentine, sunny, breezy, that high near 90. Currently, it's 58 in Lincoln, 63 in Omaha, 62 in the Tri-Cities. It's 60 in North Platte, 57 in the Panhandle, 58 in Valentine.

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0: Well, Jill, before the headlines, before the emails, before the schedule starts barking orders at us, maybe this is what we need first, a little worship for your Wednesday on MyBridge Radio, this day in the week where we intentionally, you know, we slow down our normal rhythm for a few hours and point our hearts back towards Jesus. And I think most of us need this more than we realize.
1: Oh, for sure, Heath. I think all of us need a little bit of a break and a little recentering. And even if we don't know we need it, I think we all benefit from
0: Amen.
1: It.
0: Amen. I think one of the best ways just to begin is to let Scripture call us into worship. And I love what King David wrote in Psalm 103. He said, "Let all that I am praise the Lord. With my whole heart, I will praise his holy name."
1: Let all that I am praise the Lord. May I never forget the good things he does for me.
0: He forgives all my sins and he heals my diseases.
1: He redeems me from death and crowns me with love and tender mercies.

0: You know, the world is pretty loud right now. Loud and angry, dramatic. Back in the 60s, I remember, well, I don't remember, I wasn't there, but back in the 60s, I have read this quote that came from there, an artist, a filmmaker. He said, everybody gets their 15 minutes of fame. Hmm. And honestly, sometimes it feels like chaos gets its 15 minutes too. You know, like one story dominates the headlines for a while, or one controversy takes over social media. And in the middle of all the noise, Jill, I think it's easy to start believing the world's spinning out of control.
1: Absolutely, Heath. And I think if, especially if we let our minds live there, then we start to see it happen more and more. You know, like what you look for, you find.
0: Amen.
1: And we want to flip that a little bit on Worship for Your Wednesday here on MyBridge Radio. Flip that and say, hey, and God is still in control.
0: Yeah. Psalm 2 paints this picture of the nations raging and posturing and making all their noise, but yet God's still on the throne. He's not panicked. He's not wringing his hands. He's not surprised. And I wonder if maybe today our call is just that, not to panic with everybody else, but maybe just to love Jesus, to serve him, to trust him, to worship him, and just let the noise be the noise.

0: For the capital city, sunny today, that high near 89. In Omaha, mostly sunny and 90. Sunshine in the Tri-Cities, highs near 87. For North Platte, mostly sunny, highs of 85. Partly sunny, breezy in the Panhandle, highs of 83. In Valentine, sunny, breezy, that high near 90. Currently, it's 58 in Lincoln, 63 in Omaha, 62 in the Tri-Cities. It's 60 in North Platte, 57 in the Panhandle, 58 in Valentine.
1: This June, the Savannah Bananas are coming to Lincoln with games in both Haymarket Park and Memorial Stadium. And the ticket lottery has closed. But here's some good news. Whether or not you have tickets to the game, some Savannah Bananas players are inviting you to join them the night before the games for the Sandlot Revival.
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1: A free family event on Wednesday, June 10th near Haymarket Park. Featuring some Savannah Bananas players, including Coach Rack, the Savannah Bananas outfielder known for making backflip catches.
3: This is not some meet and greet. 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
4: Bruce and Deb Wilcox of McCook are celebrating their 37th wedding anniversary today. 1 Chronicles 16:34 says, "Oh, give thanks to the Lord, for he is good, for his steadfast love endures forever."

0: I think sometimes we picture grace too small, Jill. Mm. Like it's just God reluctantly tolerating us, you know, mm. or barely covering over our mistakes. But Paul wrote in our Bibles in Romans 5 that where sin increased, grace increased even more. And I love that picture because sometimes our sin feels pretty enormous. You know, our personal sin, there's this brokenness in the world, patterns we can't seem to shake, and yet somehow God's grace is bigger still.
1: Yeah, that's good, Heath. I love that picture of it's not just barely covered, but it's abundantly covered and willingly so. Because I think sometimes I read into God's heart saying, you know, it was a reluctance, and it's not. It's a willing, able to, excited to spirit.
0: Love that. It's worship for your Wednesday on MyBridge Radio. Yeah, it's not weak. It's not timid. Grace isn't fragile. His grace moves toward our brokenness with power. Jesus didn't come just to make us a slightly improved version of ourselves.

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0: You know, Jill, I've been thinking about how easy it is to wake up like already on the lookout for what's wrong. You know, politics, traffic, people that are frustrating us. That one thing that somebody said yesterday, it's still on my mind today. Mm. And I just wonder, am I deciding the direction of my day before I ever leave the house? Like, is my mind drifting toward irritation and not even making any space for gratitude?
1: Yeah, that's a good challenge for all of us. Where is our mind drifting? Because we never stay in the same place, right? Like, where your mind goes to bed at night is not necessarily where it wakes up. Amen. We're always moving. And so it's what direction are we moving in? Are we moving towards God and towards, hey, there's some things to be grateful for in my day? Or are we moving more towards the noise?
0: Then I pray that on this Worship for Your Wednesday this morning here on MyBridge Radio, maybe even it's a song that God's going to use to help fix my eyes, fix our eyes on Jesus, start noticing the beautiful things, not just the flaws, not just the irritation, grace instead of frustration. And here's a pretty simple prayer that we could pray today. Jesus, help me see You clearly again. Help me love You deeply. And would You restore my heart?

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0: Craig and Christine Queering of Bradshaw are celebrating their 31st wedding anniversary. May all the honor and glory go to the Lord, who is faithful and trustworthy to finish what he started in us and our family. May our lives point to him. We are grateful for his many blessings. Isaiah 26 verse 8 says, "Yes, Lord, walking in the way of your laws, we wait for you. Your name and renown are the desire of our hearts."
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3: 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It is Wednesday, the 27th of May. Here are the headlines. Nebraska's unemployment rate for April dropped slightly. The Nebraska Department of Labor reports the rate for April was 3%, which is down 0.1% from March, but up 0.1% from 1 year ago. Nebraska currently has the 6th lowest unemployment rate in the nation. Franklin Graham recently took part in a worship event in Belarus. Now, during the event, Graham had the opportunity to share the gospel with more than 30,000 people who came from all parts of that nation. Graham thanked officials for allowing the event to take place and told those gathered that they could experience a spiritual rebirth through Jesus Christ. Hope and good news for today is found in Jeremiah 32:17. "Sovereign Lord, you have made the heavens and the earth by your great power and outstretched arm. Nothing is too hard for you." Again, that's Jeremiah 32:17. For the capital city, sunshine today, highs of 89. In Omaha, mostly sunny and 90. Sunshine in the Tri-Cities, highs of 87. In North Platte, mostly sunny and 85. A partly sunny, breezy day in the Panhandle, highs near 83. In Valentine, sunny and breezy, that high near 90. Currently, it's 58 in Lincoln, 57 in Omaha, 61 in the Tri-Cities, 54 in North Platte, 57 in the Panhandle, 58 in Valentine.

0: Jill, sometimes my brain feels overcrowded. You know what I mean? Like, there's all these things that fight for space in our heads, and I don't think they deserve space in our hearts. Like, internet noise, comparisons, things people said, things I should have done, things I can't control anyway. And before long, my attention is scattered in 100 different directions.
1: Yeah, and then you feel full. I have had a cold this week, and I feel very full. And I can just attest to, it's not good when your head is full. Mm. It's not good when your head is full of things. And then there's also not space to take in anything else, really. Like, we get maxed out, right? You know? So it's good to clear ourselves of some of that toxic noise. Mm-hmm. And it makes us available for what God might have for us.
0: Yeah, and I wonder on this worship for your Wednesday on MightBridge Radio, if, whether it's a couple songs on the trip into work or a quiet moment before things get kind of chaotic at home even, like, can God do something in us? Well, he can. Will we be open to him doing something in us that helps us to just lift our eyes higher, you know, to set our mind on things above, as it says in the Bible, to fix our gaze on Jesus instead of endlessly obsessing over that which is temporary.

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0: You know, Jill, I was thinking about how our brains have this strange ability to forget blessings and yet memorize the frustrations. Like, you know, one awkward conversation outweighs 10 answered prayers in our minds, or one disappointment suddenly becomes all we can think about.
1: Right. And don't you think it's because of what we are rehearsing? Mm-hmm. What we rehearse over and over is what we're going to remember the best. And if we're rehearsing God's kindness over and over, hopefully that'll help it be more sticky in our minds.
0: Yeah. Yeah. Because he's unbelievably kind to us. And what if on this worship for your Wednesday, that's where our mind was, if that was our focus, if we intentionally remember what's already true, that in Jesus we're forgiven, we're adopted, we're loved, we're pursued, we're never abandoned.

0: the capital city, sunshine today, highs of 89. In Omaha, mostly sunny and 90. Sunshine in the Tri-Cities, highs of 87. In North Platte, mostly sunny and 85. A partly sunny, breezy day in the Panhandle, highs near 83. In Valentine, sunny and breezy, that high near 90. Currently, it's 58 in Lincoln, 57 in Omaha, 61 in the Tri-Cities, 54 in North Platte, 57 in the Panhandle, 58 in Valentine.
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2: 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And I love what Psalms 119 says. It says that the teachings of the Word of God gives light so that even the simple can understand it. So you need to be in the Word.
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0: I hear some believers in this room.
1: You know, the world is pretty loud right now. Loud and angry, dramatic. Back in the 60s, I remember, well, I don't remember, I wasn't there, but back in the 60s, I have read this quote that came from there, an artist, a filmmaker. He said, everybody gets their 15 minutes of fame. Hmm. And honestly, sometimes it feels like chaos gets its 15 minutes too. You know, like one story dominates the headlines for a while, or one controversy takes over social media. And in the middle of all the noise, Jill, I think it's easy to start believing the world's spinning out of control.
2: Absolutely, Heath. And I think if, especially if we let our minds live there, then we start to see it happen more and more. You know, like what you look for, you find.
1: Amen.
2: And we want to flip that a little bit on Worship for Your Wednesday here on MyBridge Radio. Flip that and say, hey, and God is still in control.
1: Yeah. Psalm 2 paints this picture of the nations raging and posturing and making all their noise, but yet God's still on the throne. He's not panicked. He's not wringing his hands. He's not surprised. And I wonder if maybe today our call is just that, not to panic with everybody else, but maybe just to love Jesus, to serve him, to trust him, to worship him, and just let the noise be the noise.

0: I think sometimes we picture grace too small, Jill. Mm-hmm. Like it's just God reluctantly tolerating us, you know, mm-hmm. or barely covering over our mistakes. But Paul wrote in our Bibles in Romans 5 that where sin increased, grace increased even more. And I love that picture because sometimes our sin feels pretty enormous. You know, our personal sin, there's this brokenness in the world, patterns we can't seem to shake, and yet somehow God's grace is bigger still.
1: Yeah, that's good, Heath. I love that picture of it's not just barely covered, but it's abundantly covered and willingly so. Because I think sometimes I read into God's heart saying, you know, it was a reluctance, and it's not. It's a willing, able to, excited to spirit.
0: Love that. It's worship for your Wednesday on MyBridge Radio. Yeah, it's not weak. It's not timid. Grace isn't fragile. His grace moves toward our brokenness with power. Jesus didn't come just to make us a slightly improved version of ourselves.

0: to me.
1: Craig and Christine Queering of Bradshaw are celebrating their 31st wedding anniversary. May all the honor and glory go to the Lord, who is faithful and trustworthy to finish what he started in us and our family. May our lives point to him. We are grateful for his many blessings. Isaiah 26 verse 8 says, "Yes, Lord, walking in the way of your laws, we wait for you. Your name and renown are the desire of our hearts."
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4: Good morning. Thanks for joining us on MyBridge Radio. It is Wednesday, the 27th day of May. Here are the headlines. Jordy Fromm has been recognized as the USA Softball Collegiate Player of the Year. Fromm currently has a 20-4 record, 12 saves, and a 1.14 ERA. She as well has a .416 batting average and 19 home runs. Now Fromm and the rest of the Husker softball team will be facing Arkansas tomorrow at 8:30 Central Time at the Women's College World Series in Oklahoma City. Franklin Graham recently took part in a worship event in Belarus. During the event, Graham had the opportunity to share the gospel with more than 30,000 people who came from all parts of the nation. Now, Graham thanked officials for allowing the event to take place and told those gathered that they could experience a spiritual rebirth through Jesus. Hope and good news for today is found in Jeremiah 32:17. "Sovereign Lord, you have made the heavens and the earth by your great power and outstretched arm. Nothing is too hard for you." Again, that's Jeremiah 32:17. For the capital city, sunshine today, highs of 89. In Omaha, mostly sunny and 90. Sunshine in the Tri-Cities, highs of 87. In North Platte, mostly sunny and 85. A partly sunny, breezy day in the Panhandle, highs near 83. In Valentine, sunny and breezy, that high near 90. Currently, it's 58 in Lincoln, 57 in Omaha, 61 in the Tri-Cities, 54 in North Platte, 57 in the Panhandle, 58 in Valentine.

0: Do not fear, for I am with you. 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I will strengthen you and help you. I will uphold you with my righteous right hand.
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0: You know, Jill, I've been thinking about how easy it is to wake up like already on the lookout for what's wrong. You know, politics, traffic, people that are frustrating us. That one thing that somebody said yesterday, it's still on my mind today. Mm. And I just wonder, am I deciding the direction of my day before I ever leave the house? Like, is my mind drifting toward irritation and not even making any space for gratitude?
1: Yeah, that's a good challenge for all of us. Where is our mind drifting? Mm. Because we never stay in the same place, right? Like, where your mind goes to bed at night is not necessarily where it wakes up. Amen. We're always moving. And so it's what direction are we moving in? Are we moving towards God and towards, hey, there's some good things to be grateful for in my day? Or are we moving more towards the noise?
0: Then I pray that on this Worship for Your Wednesday this morning here on MyBridge Radio, maybe even it's a song that God's going to use to help fix my eyes, fix our eyes on Jesus, start noticing the beautiful things, not just the flaws, not just the irritation, grace instead of frustration. And here's a pretty simple prayer that we could pray today. Jesus, help me see You clearly again. Help me love You deeply. And would You restore my heart?

0: feel sometimes my brain feels overcrowded. You know what I mean? Like, there's all these things that fight for space in our heads, and I don't think they deserve space in our hearts. Like, internet noise, comparisons, things people said, things I should have done, things I can't control anyway. And before long, my attention is scattered in 100 different directions.
1: Yeah, and then you feel full. I have had a cold this week, and I feel very full, and I can just attest to it's not good when your head is full. It's not good when your head is full of things. And then there's also not space to take in anything else, really. Like, we get maxed out, right? You know? So it's good to clear ourselves of some of that toxic noise, and it makes us available for what God might have for us.
0: Yeah, and I wonder on this worship for your Wednesday on MightBridge Radio, if, whether it's a couple songs on the trip into work or a quiet moment before things get kind of chaotic at home even, like, can God do something in us? Well, he can. Will we be open to him doing something in us that helps us to just lift our eyes higher, you know, to set our mind on things above, as it says in the Bible, to fix our gaze on Jesus instead of endlessly obsessing over that which is temporary.

0: Thanks so much for joining us for Worship for Your Wednesday this morning on MyBridge Radio. The final forecast for the capital city: sunshine today, highs right around 89. In Omaha, mostly sunny, highs of 90. In the Tri-Cities, sunshine, highs of 87. In North Platte, mostly sunny, that high right around 85. A partly sunny, breezy day coming up in the Panhandle with highs near 83. And in Valentine, sunny and breezy, that high near 90.
1: God is always at work among us.
2: Aaron serves as the worship leader at Mercy City Church in Lincoln, where they deeply value worshiping together as a community.
3: We believe that worship can shift atmospheres. People can walk into worship hanging on to fear or anxiety or depression, and having a moment in the Lord's presence and a moment of worship can change and shift that entirely.
2: So when Mercy City saw that the Savannah Bananas, think Harlem Globetrotters for baseball, were coming to Lincoln and desired to partner with the local church to host a night of community worship called Sandlot Revival, they were excited to help make the event a reality.
3: They were like, we want this to be both an event for the local church to come together and worship Jesus corporately, but also we want to make it as an opportunity for people who just love the bananas come to an event and surrender their life to Jesus and then get connected to a local church.
2: So whether someone is a fan of Jesus, Banana Ball, or just curious about what it's all about, Sandlot Revival is a unique opportunity to encounter Jesus.
3: We are so filled with expectation that people would come excited about the Savannah Bananas, but then they would leave with a connection to the King of Kings and the Lord of Lords. We want people to know that Jesus came to give up his life so that we could have life. And it's for those that surrender their lives to Jesus and choose to follow him.
2: We are excited to see how God will move through this night of worship and outreach. Learn more about the Sandlot Revival on June 10th at mybridgeradio.net. God is doing something
1: right now. 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
4: Bruce and Deb Wilcox of McCook are celebrating their 37th wedding anniversary today. 1 Chronicles 16:34 says, "Oh, give thanks to the Lord, for he is good, for his steadfast love endures forever."

0: You know, Jill, I was thinking about how our brains have this strange ability to forget blessings and yet memorize the frustrations. Like, you know, one awkward conversation outweighs 10 answered prayers in our minds, or one disappointment suddenly becomes all we can think about.
1: Right. And don't you think it's because of what we are rehearsing? Mm-hmm. What we rehearse over and over is what we're going to remember the best. And if we're rehearsing God's kindness over and over, hopefully that'll help it be more sticky in our minds.
0: Yeah, yeah, because he's unbelievably kind to us. And what if on this Worship for Your Wednesday, that's where our mind was? If that was our focus, if we intentionally remember what's already true, that in Jesus we're forgiven, we're adopted, we're loved, we're pursued, we're never abandoned.

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0: 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You know, Jill, all morning long, we've really been kind of talking about perspective, like, you know, fixing our eyes higher than the chaos, remembering grace is bigger than sin, choosing gratitude over constant frustration. And maybe that's what we carry into this Wednesday.
1: Yeah, and hopefully the music that we've been playing has kind of been a backdrop to that anthem, right? And and supplemented that, because worship can do that. Worship can help turn our hearts and posture ourselves to receive whatever God has for us in the day. 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
0: Yeah, and you know, we're going to hand things over to Gordon here, and the music won't be entirely praise and worship music. Still all songs that are going to point you to Jesus, though. It's more than music, though. That's the thing about worship. It can extend into our meetings today, our errands, our conversations, our interruptions. It can extend into all of it, because Jesus is still worthy in all of those places, too.

0: Craig and Christine Queering of Bradshaw are celebrating their 31st wedding anniversary. May all the honor and glory go to the Lord, who is faithful and trustworthy to finish what he started in us and our family. May our lives point to him. We are grateful for his many blessings. Isaiah 26 verse 8 says, "Yes, Lord, walking in the way of your laws, we wait for you. Your name and renown are the desire of our hearts."
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0: Glad you're with us on this Wednesday. That was Cade Thompson, and that's What the Cross is For. 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
1: I want to dance like David. I want a faith like Paul. I want to sing like Silas, tearing down the prison walls. I want to face that fire.

Indescribable, that is Chris Tomlin on MyBridge Radio. Thanks for being with us on this final Wednesday of May. That is so hard to believe. Right now, here's Ann Wilson and God's Story.

Wilcox of McCook are celebrating their 37th wedding anniversary today. 1 Chronicles 16:34 says, "Oh, give thanks to the Lord, for he is good, for his steadfast love endures forever."

0: For more than a quarter century, God has used their music to carry broken hearts to healing, weary souls to hope, and ordinary moments into the presence of the living God. Now, that same power comes to Nebraska, live and in person.
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Jet Trouble right here on MyBridge Radio with I Need You. 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
1: Along with Josiah Queen, that's Forrest Frank on MyBridge Radio, and Jesus is coming back soon. Glad that you're with us on this Wednesday. Emily will be with you in just a few minutes.
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1: Craig and Christine Queering of Bradshaw are celebrating their 31st wedding anniversary. May all the honor and glory go to the Lord, who is faithful and trustworthy to finish what He started in us and our family. May our lives point to Him. We are grateful for His many blessings. Isaiah 26 verse 8 says, "Yes, Lord, walking in the way of your laws, we wait for you. Your name and renown are the desire of our hearts."
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Jonathan and Melissa Helzer started this hour off with Raise a Hallelujah and then some Big Daddy Weave with I've Just Seen Too Much. It's a beautiful song reminding my heart that God is in all the details of my day. And when I stop to notice those beautiful moments, I get to say to myself, wow, I've just seen way too much to not love him. I'm Emily here hanging out with you today, and it's Wednesday, which means so much is happening the last couple days. And today, this morning, we got to worship with Jill and Heath as they played worship music this morning. And now we get to continue encouraging music throughout the rest of our morning and afternoon. We have some Chandler Moore coming up with King of Kings, some Seth Sleater running back to you, and Sanctus Real, My God is still the same.

Hello, this is Pastor Jeff Baker on MyBridge Radio, keeping you connected. We all need to receive comfort. Even the person who says they have it all together needs to receive comfort. We look for comfort in all kinds of places. Some turn to sleep, while others turn to money. Some try to escape in a movie or a book, and sadly, others, they run to alcohol and drugs. Many will turn to people, and there's something special about another human bringing comfort to us, especially during a hard time. In fact, 1 Thessalonians 5:11 tells us to encourage one another, but a human can only provide temporary comfort. Our ultimate comfort must be found in our relationship with God through His Spirit and His Word. Psalms 119:50 tells us, "This is my comfort in my affliction, that your word, O God, has revived me." The everlasting comfort that we're encouraged to seek comes from God's word. It's His word that brings peace while we stand in the midst of a chaotic storm. His word reminds us that we are loved and cared for when we struggle with self-confidence. And God's word is the light to our dark path, and it's His word that sustains our life. But our greatest comfort should come from the last words that Jesus spoke. It is finished. These words remind us that Jesus died for us, and whatever we struggle with today will one day be overcome. This is MyBridge Radio, keeping you connected to God, who comforts you with His word.

0: It's amazing to think about how God is using MyBridge Radio to keep Nebraska together, from Bellwood to Crawford to Blue Hill. 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

You know, every morning, the boys and I sing the Fruits of the Spirit together. We found this little song online that puts them to music. And honestly, it has been one of my favorite rhythms before the day actually really begins. And we sing the prayer, love, joy, peace, patience, kindness, goodness, all of it. And every time we sing it, it feels less like a checklist and more like a prayer. But lately, one fruit in particular has been standing out to me. And it's the last one, self-control. The other night, my mind just completely spiraled. I woke up at 3 a.m. and could not fall back asleep because my thoughts were running faster than I could slow them down. So eventually, I just got up. I went downstairs, grabbed my journal, and just sat quietly with the Lord. And in his kindness, he brought to me Proverbs 25:28, where it says that a person without self-control is like a city with broken down walls. This is Emily, by the way. And that verse might not stand out to you, but it did to me because it felt so personal, because I realized that my thoughts had been leading me instead of me surrendering them to God. Fear was getting louder than truth. And honestly, I even acted out on some of those anxious thoughts, but I'm so grateful. God doesn't leave us there. He didn't leave me there. He gently corrected me through scripture, also through prayer and through conviction, through people around me. And it's always not to shame us, but because he loves us enough to lead us back to peace. And it makes me think of this next song from Zach Williams, Less Like Me, because at the end of the day, that really is the prayer, isn't it? More grace, more patience, more peace, more Jesus, and less of the parts of me that keep trying to take control.

Bruce and Deb Wilcox of McCook are celebrating their 37th wedding anniversary today. 1 Chronicles 16:34 says, "Oh, give thanks to the Lord, for He is good, for His steadfast love endures forever."

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1: I will not forget you, says the Lord. See, I've engraved you on the palms of my hands. Your walls are ever before me. How awesome is that? Here's God. Here's your God. Here's your Father God. Your Father God says, I will never forget you. Your Father is so nurturing, so faithful, so merciful to you that he would say, I would never forget the walls all around you. That's the kind of God that compels my worship. I don't know about you.
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We have not just one new song this hour, but two. That last one was from Samantha Ebert, 41. And then coming up right after Katie Nicole's song is Matt Maher, Gonna Be All Right. It's a mood uplifter, and I guarantee it's going to encourage your heart this morning. It's coming up here in about 7 minutes on MyBridge Radio.

music with a message. It is a song that comforts in the night. Helping keep you connected to God, our comforter. Jesus. iBridge Radio. There is

That was Matt Maher with Gonna Be All Right here on MyBridge Radio. And this song, I don't know why, but it just reminds me of all of those who are traveling this summer for a missions trip and how they have that heart posture of everything's going to be all right. God is going to help us get to our next destination to help people hear the gospel for maybe the first time. So we are so excited where people from Nebraska are going to the ends of the earth this summer. And we would love for you to check out our page at mybridgeradio.net to be praying for them as they travel. And also, if you're still going on a mission trip, we would love to hear from you and to be praying for your trip as well. When you get to our homepage, just scroll down a little bit, kind of towards the end there, and you will see right there, summer missions trips. And you can put in all your information so that we can be praying for you.

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3: Kickstart my heart and take my soul to the OR, 'cause I can't find a pulse, can't find the beat. 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It was hard to find you in the pain, but it's harder now that I can't.

0: Craig and Christine Queering of Bradshaw are celebrating their 31st wedding anniversary. May all the honor and glory go to the Lord, who is faithful and trustworthy to finish what he started in us and our family. May our lives point to him. We are grateful for his many blessings. Isaiah 26 verse 8 says, "Yes, Lord, walking in the way of your laws, we wait for you. Your name and renown are the desire of our hearts."
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some Zaria Zachary already this morning with her song Stay. I'm Emily, your host here on MyBridge Radio. And today I see some Leona Crawford coming up, some Josiah Queen with Dusty Bibles. I don't know. My son just discovered Josiah Queen, which I'm not sure how he hasn't heard it on MyBridge Radio yet because it's always playing in our home. But when he heard it the other day, he told me, Mom, I really like this. Can you tell MyBridge Radio to continue to play music like that? And I said, no problem, buddy. I think they already have that covered. But we do have a team that you can actually join to be a part of the music that plays here. And I'll tell you more about that here in about 15 minutes or so. But for now, here is Leona Crawford with Still Waters.

0: God is always at work among us.
1: Ellen is the co-founder and executive director for A La Terre, a Christian home education program. In the middle of every school year, they offer refresh trainings to homeschooling parents in their program.
2: The goal is that they walk away refreshed, that they're encouraged spiritually, they reset their goals with their kids, and then walk away with just some new tools to enhance their homeschooling.
1: At one of their trainings, Ellen noticed a mom who walked in looking weary and tired, but left deeply impacted.
2: I got an email from her, and it said, "I just want to say thank you for spiritually encouraging us." She said, "Honestly, I didn't want to come, but I'd walked away feeling completely refreshed and encouraged and ready to go."
1: Through A La Terre's faithful presence, God met her in a meaningful way, strengthening her to continue in her calling to invest in her children's education.
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1: God is on the move through A La Terre as they come alongside families, equipping them with tools and spiritual encouragement in their home education journey.
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Michael W. Smith here on My Bridge Radio with Sky Spills Over. I'm Emily, and if this is your first time tuning into My Bridge Radio today, I just want to say from the team and I, we are so thankful that you are able to tune into hope-filled music. It really matters so much to us that you are tuning in and filling your space with music from Chandler Moore coming up next, God, I'm Just Grateful, and some One Sonic Society, Forever Rain.

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You can head to mybridgeradio.net and check out Listen and then Rate the Music. And so what this team does is basically you get three easy questions on 20 song clips. 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And it's just song clips that we play here on MyBridge Radio, and you rate the music. Did you love it? Did you like it? Are you kind of neutral about it? And then you make your decision and then you move on to the next song. It really does help us play music that's hope-filled and encouraging to others. So what music encourages you, we want to play on the air, because then more than likely it's going to encourage someone else listening for the first time or for the 20th time. So we would love for you to be on that team. And if you're already on the team, thank you for being so faithful in voting and keeping encouraging music on the air. Here's Casting Crowns now with Love Moved First.

Bruce and Deb Wilcox of McCook are celebrating their 37th wedding anniversary today. 1 Chronicles 16:34 says, "Oh, give thanks to the Lord, for He is good, for His steadfast love endures forever."

Summer is almost here. That means warm nights, open roads, and people by your side. This June, make the drive count. The Christian Cross Festival is back. 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This year's lineup will move you. Ren Collective. Hallelujah anyway. Sean Rodriguez, the band Jaren, and Leanna Crawford. The Lord is my shepherd. 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Plan your road trip now. The Christian Cross Festival featuring Ren Collective. I am counting every blessing. June 6th in Norfolk. 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

0: some Praise the Lord on MyBridge Radio from Bay Turner and Jorn Felice. I have another new song coming up right after Brandon Heath, See Me Through It. It's called The Author from Brandon Lake, and it really had me captured. It has some incredible lyrics in there that were encouraging to my heart, and I wonder if it'll do the same for you. It's coming up here in about 7 minutes.
1: Things are getting real. Jesus, take the wheel. Only way I'm getting to the other side. Days are getting

The lyrics in there are, so who am I to question the pen and the hands of the author? Now, that line hit me deep because his grace has always been sufficient, even in chapters I don't understand yet. So I'm just so grateful for Brandon Lake and writing that song, the author that's new to our ears here on MyBridge Radio. And you know, it always warms my heart when I see a video like this, and I am just so encouraged by all the people lifting their hands up, just eyes closed, worshiping God, not caring who is around them. I mean, maybe they are, but they're not saying it. They are just trying to focus on God in one central location. And I just want to encourage you that if that is something that you are missing, haven't done that in a while, but are feeling like, man, I really would like to just experience that, I want to let you know that's happening in Lincoln more than you know. There's a new one coming up that I want to share with you that would be so fun for you and your friends and your family members to go to. It's called the Sandlot Revival, and it's where the Savannah Bananas, the Players, are coming to Lincoln on June 10th at 7 p.m. near Haymarket Park. And they're going to be here for an evening of worship with stories and testimonies from banana ball players, and they're going to clearly present the gospel, and it's free. So if you would like to invite a friend to this, text just the word Sandlot to 888-627-1020. 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

0: Craig and Christine Queering of Bradshaw are celebrating their 31st wedding anniversary. May all the honor and glory go to the Lord, who is faithful and trustworthy to finish what He started in us and our family. May our lives point to Him. We are grateful for His many blessings. Isaiah 26 verse 8 says, "Yes, Lord, walking in the way of your laws, we wait for you. Your name and renown are the desire of our hearts."
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That was Where Would I Be from Peter Burton here on MyRidge Radio. I'm Emily, hanging out with you through the lunch hour today, and I just need to prepare you for what's coming next, because John Reddick with No Fear is one of those songs that sneaks up on you. Like, you're sitting there eating your lunch, maybe answering emails, maybe driving around town, and all of a sudden, your shoulders start moving a little bit, and you realize, oh no, I'm about to dance in public again. And apparently my dance moves now closely resemble my children's dance moves, which feels concerning for me personally. I think this might be my sign to either take a dance

0: This June, the Savannah Bananas are coming to Lincoln with games in both Haymarket Park and Memorial Stadium. And the ticket lottery has closed. But here's some good news. Whether or not you have tickets to the game, some Savannah Bananas players are inviting you to join them the night before the games for the Sandlot Revival.
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0: 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Featuring some Savannah Bananas players, including Coach Rack, the Savannah Bananas outfielder known for making backflip catches.
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2 Corinthians 1 verse 5 reminds us that for just as the sufferings of Christ are ours in abundance, so also our comfort is abundant through Christ. 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

You know, I read something recently that really stayed with me. It talked about how sooner or later, God will ask us to do something we don't really want to do. Maybe it's stepping into forgiveness. Maybe it's having a hard conversation. Maybe it's walking into a new season that feels uncertain or uncomfortable. And it reminded me of the Apostle Paul in Acts. God was prompting him to go to Jerusalem, even though he knew hardship was waiting for him there. The people around him begged him not to go, but Paul said, "I'm ready." And that kind of faith honestly challenges me because I like clarity. I like comfort. I like knowing how things are going to turn out before I say yes. And that's just a really kind way of saying, I like to control things. And Emily, by the way, sometimes a controller. I like to make sure that I have everything under control. But following Jesus has never really been about guaranteed comfort. As I have learned, it's about trust, trusting that God is still good, even when the road ahead feels uncertain. Because sometimes the most life-changing moments happen with a simple, trembling yes.

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1: One of the harbor lights that we need to make sure are lined up is God's Word. So when you're looking for direction, you got to be in Scripture, because the Holy Spirit will use Scripture to affirm or direct or guide you. And I love what Psalms 119 says. It says that the teachings of the Word of God gives light so that even the simple can understand it. So you need to be in the Word.
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Well, I barely got my tears dried up before sharing that song from Matt Hammett, The Days God Gave. That one caught me off guard today. I've been a mom for almost 6 years now, which honestly feels impossible to say out loud. And lately, I've been looking at my oldest and realizing I can't fully remember what he looked like as a baby anymore unless I pull up pictures. And that breaks my heart, like, a lot, because I remember those days so clearly emotionally. I remember being a first-time mom and feeling overwhelmed and scared. I struggled deeply with postpartum anxiety. There were moments my husband had to come home just to help calm me down because I was terrified something would happen to our baby. Everything felt fragile back then. And now somehow, here we are. My kids are growing. Two of them can do so much on their own now. The days that once felt endless were actually moving so quickly the whole time. I'm Emily, by the way. And if I can share, what really got me with that song is the video. All those grainy family moments and ordinary memories, it reminded me of something I've been learning through the book of 1,000 Gifts, that God hides gifts in the ordinary, not just the mountaintop moments, but the everyday ones. Because I used to think, will life always feel this exhausting? Will I always be changing diapers? Will I always be repeating myself? Will I always be repeating myself? And personally, always craving one uninterrupted adult conversation. And yet now, I already miss those parts. And I think that's the strange tenderness of life. We're often living inside the very days we'll someday long for

That was new music here on MyBridge Radio from Passion. Just that good. And I recently heard part of the story behind the song, how one of the worship leaders shared about walking through some really difficult struggles privately for a long time before finally bringing it into the light and getting honest about it. I always remind my kids that never be afraid to tell the truth, because what stood out to me most about this song wasn't the struggle itself. It was the freedom on the other side of honesty. Because I think sometimes, I assume at least, I have to have it all together before I come to God. Or I think if people really knew what I wrestled with, they'd pull away from me. But scripture shows over and over again that God moves toward people in their weakness, not away from them. I'm Emily here, reminding my heart that God's not waiting to shame me. He's waiting to restore me. And maybe that's encouraging to you today. Maybe you have felt stuck in something hidden. Maybe it was fear, maybe anxiety, maybe it's bitterness or addiction, shame, whatever it may be. God already sees it fully, and his love has not changed. So if you're walking through something right now, or maybe God has already brought you through something you never thought you'd overcome, we would genuinely love to pray for you. You can head over to MyBridgeRadio.net, click on community, and find the prayer wall there, because we believe that healing really does begin when we stop hiding and let others remind us we're not alone.

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3: Craig and Christine Queering of Bradshaw are celebrating their 31st wedding anniversary. May all the honor and glory go to the Lord, who is faithful and trustworthy to finish what He started in us and our family. May our lives point to Him. We are grateful for His many blessings. Isaiah 26, verse 8 says, "Yes, Lord, walking in the way of your laws, we wait for you. 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

a new song already this hour, our final hour together, actually. I'm Emily here joining you today on MyBridge Radio. That was Phil Wickham with It Really Is Amazing Grace. You know, I know that our days get busy and sometimes you just miss the music that played here on MyBridge Radio. If that is you, I want to let you know, when you head to our website, mybridgeradio.net, and click on listen and then listen now. Now, look at this really cool feature. We actually have a list of what was just played and further back the music that has been playing here on MyBridge Radio today. So you can never miss a song that spoke to your heart today. Maybe it's this next one from Matt Redman, 10,000 Reasons, or maybe the next one after that is from Kane, The Commission.

0: God is always at work among us.
1: Aaron serves as the worship leader at Mercy City Church in Lincoln, where they deeply value worshiping together as a community.
2: We believe that worship can shift atmospheres. People can walk into worship hanging on to fear or anxiety or depression, and having a moment in the Lord's presence and a moment of worship can change and shift that entirely.
1: So when Mercy City saw that the Savannah Bananas, think Harlem Globetrotters for baseball, were coming to Lincoln and desired to partner with the local church to host a night of community worship called Sandlot Revival, they were excited to help make the event a reality.
2: They were like, we want this to be both an event for the local church to come together and worship Jesus corporately, but also we want to make it as an opportunity for people who just love the bananas come to an event and surrender their life to Jesus and then get connected to a local church.
1: So whether someone is a fan of Jesus, Banana Ball, or just curious about what it's all about, Sandlot Revival is a unique opportunity to encounter Jesus.
2: We are so filled with expectation that people would come excited about the Savannah Bananas, but then they would leave with a connection to the King of Kings and the Lord of Lords. We want people to know that Jesus came to give up his life so that we could have life. And it's for those that surrender their lives to Jesus and choose to follow him.
1: We are excited to see how God will move through this night of worship and outreach. Learn more about the Sandlot Revival on June 10th at mybridgeradio.net. God is doing something
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there's a lot of upcoming events that I would love to have you put down in your calendar just to see if maybe you can go this weekend. Maybe it's June 6th in Norfolk. You can go to this free event. It's called the Christian Cross Festival. I've personally been there and it's amazing. It's usually pretty warm, and bring cash because they have bounce houses and my kids will not let me live it down that I forgot to bring cash and they weren't able to bounce on those bounce houses. So I'm just giving you a heads up if you are a parent to young ones. They have bounce houses. They have other events there as well. And of course, encouraging music. That's why I go. It's from Ren Collective this year and Liana Crawford and a few others. It's going to be an encouraging event. And if you can't go to that one, then maybe June 18th will work in Grand Island, not too far from Norfolk, with a Let It Begin tour with Big Daddy Weave, Megan Woods, and more. Another amazing concert that will encourage your heart as you join others worshiping our God who comforts us. So if you would like to, check it out at mybridgeradio.net and check out our events.

0: 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Oh God, how I need you.
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I'm thankful we could squeeze a new song before I'm about to head out for the rest of the day. It was from Forrest Frank. It's called Okay. We got some We the Kingdom coming up next with Jesus Does, and then a song from Seth Sleater, Words Will Sing Forever, here on MyRidge Radio.

chat with Seth Slater here on LiveRidge Radio with Words Will Sing Forever. I'm Emily, going to pass it on to Cindy here in just a few short minutes. But before I go, I want to let you know that tomorrow is God at Work Thursday. It's going to be an amazing conversation, and I cannot wait to tune in. It's going to be about Camp Sunshine. So Jill and Heath are going to talk about Camp Sunshine, connecting with Jaden, a camp counselor, as well as the camp director, Jeff. And it's going to highlight how camp becomes a place where faith is deepened, gifts are discovered, and lives are transformed through everyday moments of discipleship and community. I cannot wait to tune into that. I've heard so many MyBridge Radio family listeners reminding us how encouraging this camp is for their kids. So I can't wait to tune in, and I hope you can tune in tomorrow as well. And before I go, I just want to encourage you with these passages of comfort. It's all over the Bible, how God reminds us to not be paralyzed by regret, because our slate has been wiped clean by God's amazing, forgiving grace. And here's just one of the verses that brings me comfort. It's Romans 8, 1 through 2. There is therefore now no condemnation for those who are in Christ Jesus, for the law of the Spirit of life has set you free in Christ Jesus from the law of sin and death. So the message is clear. It is most clearly stated by that comforting passage. God has canceled the record of our debt, and he nailed it to the cross. So if God had willingly canceled whatever regret causes you to hold on to, you are free to let it go as well. You are free to quit punishing yourself for debts that God has already canceled. Now that's some extreme freedom. I hope you have a wonderful rest of your night.

0: Craig and Christine Queering of Bradshaw are celebrating their 31st wedding anniversary. May all the honor and glory go to the Lord, who is faithful and trustworthy to finish what he started in us and our family. May our lives point to him. We are grateful for his many blessings. Isaiah 26 verse 8 says, "Yes, Lord, walking in the way of your laws, we wait for you. Your name and renown are the desire of our hearts."
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Stanfill in front. And let's just sneak a peek at the songs coming up for us. In fact, I'm reminded every time I go out to water the flower beds that the watering is important. I can't see necessarily what's happening in the darkness under the soil, but eventually new life emerges. Right, so spiritual dots connected right there with the song Flowers from Samantha Ebert on the way. Ben Fuller putting our eyes on the cross again. And Mercy Me, Make It Well in just over 10 minutes. Oh, I'm feeling the gratitudes flowing here with all this music. We're diving in right now with Brandon Lake on MyBridge Radio. Oh, my.

Hello, this is Pastor Jeff Baker on MyBridge Radio, keeping you connected. We all need to receive comfort. I mean, even the person who says they have it all together needs to receive comfort. We look for comfort in all kinds of places. Some turn to sleep, while others turn to money. Some try to escape in a movie or a book, and sadly, others, they run to alcohol and drugs. Many will turn to people, and there's something special about another human bringing comfort to us, especially during a hard time. In fact, 1 Thessalonians 5:11 tells us to encourage one another, but a human can only provide temporary comfort. Our ultimate comfort must be found in our relationship with God through His Spirit and His Word. Psalms 119:50 tells us, "This is my comfort in my affliction, that your word, O God, has revived me." The everlasting comfort that we're encouraged to seek comes from God's word. It's His word that brings peace while we stand in the midst of a chaotic storm. His word reminds us that we are loved and cared for when we struggle with self-confidence. And God's word is the light to our dark path, and it's His word that sustains our life. But our greatest comfort should come from the last words that Jesus spoke. It is finished. These words remind us that Jesus died for us, and whatever we struggle with today will one day be overcome. 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

wasn't even 7:30 in the morning, and if anything could go wrong, it was going wrong. Things were going south by the minute, especially my mood. It was sour. My outlook, so pessimistic. And then there was my ever optimistic husband who gave me this hug as he's walking out the door for work, and he just lovingly wished me a good day. And that's when I replied, good day. Oh, I don't know. Probably not. Probably just more things going wrong. Boo hoo hoo. Right? I just was so blessed by his patience, by his kindness, his love for Jesus. That's how he was filtering his kind of humorous response to me when he said, well, then you just go ahead and have any old day the good Lord wants to give you now. And that caught me off guard. I hadn't even thought about the Lord. So then we laughed, a good belly laugh, and laughter's good medicine. And I almost cried because together we could land on truth of Scripture. And I so needed that. This is the day the Lord has made. I will rejoice and be glad in it. Yeah, it wasn't about rejoicing in all the little things going wrong. It was about rejoicing in the fact everything about God is still good. That is unchanging. Let's watch and see just what God continues to do as we praise Him on MyBridge Radio. Whoa.

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1: I will not forget you, says the Lord. See, I've engraved you on the palms of my hands. Your walls are ever before me. How awesome is that? Here's God. Here's your God. Here's your Father God. Your Father God says, I will never forget you. Your Father is so nurturing, so faithful, so merciful to you that he would say, I would never forget the walls all around you. That's the kind of God that compels my worship. I don't know about you.
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Happy Wednesday. Oh, we pray that you are inspired and encouraged in your faith walk with these songs here on MyBridge Radio. In fact, I took note of a bit of a theme with a couple songs landing back to back. One of them coming up in a few minutes is new from Forrest Frank and Josiah Queen. It's called Jesus is Coming Back Soon. But first, here's Jordan Feliz and Jesus is Coming Back.

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1: Lighting a fire underneath me, those lyrics tell the world they gotta know Jesus is coming back soon. That newer song on MyBridge Radio from Forrest Frank, along with Josiah Queen. And I've been thinking about the sharing of the hope of Jesus from Nebraska to the ends of the earth. Man, it's powerful and important for us to be praying for missionaries answering the call in their lives to go, to even be a part of supporting and sending them. And who knows, maybe one day I'm even going to go myself as the Lord leads. But I've been thinking about right here where I've called home for 27 years, same house, same corner lot, and blooming where I've been planted to bring Jesus into the conversation. And decades ago, when our older girls were little, the driveway was just always full of neighbor kids. Sidewalk chalk, lemonade stands, bicycles laying everywhere. And we tried to just keep weaving Jesus into those moments. And then the neighborhood got super quiet for a while. And our other two kids, you know, they're growing up now. They're like 16 and almost 20. But we have got what I'm calling my popsicle ministry 2.0 happening. These little kids, they'll knock on my door and say, "Hey, friend. Hey, Miss Cindy." They'll get their popsicle and we'll just talk about their day. And I got this sweet little one living next door. Her name's Harper. And every time she comes over, it has to be a purple popsicle. No other color is going to do. And when I hand it to her, I say, "Remember, Harper, Jesus loves you." And with the sweetest little God-confident smile, she says, "I know."

0: Craig and Christine Queering of Bradshaw are celebrating their 31st wedding anniversary. May all the honor and glory go to the Lord, who is faithful and trustworthy to finish what he started in us and our family. May our lives point to him. We are grateful for his many blessings. Isaiah 26 verse 8 says, "Yes, Lord, walking in the way of your laws, we wait for you. Your name and renown are the desire of our hearts."
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What do you say we take a little field trip together right over to our MyBridge radio website? And that's where we're inviting you to just explore the concert section. You know, we're always adding to it opportunities popping up across the state. And with Big Daddy Weave just opening this hour, we want to point out they're coming to Grand Island June 18th, and they're bringing with them the worship music of Megan Woods, David Leonard, and also just around the bend, literally Saturday, June 6th in Norfolk, the 22nd annual Christian Cross Festival. It's a free opportunity. So if you've got someone you've been praying to take that next step in a gospel conversation, this might be that just right fit. All right. They've got the music of Ren Collective coming, Leanna Crawford, just to name a few. And the special guest speaker this year, bringing the gospel, Ron Brown. So you can check that out on our website or through the MyBridge app. We want to get you back into the music here. And so grateful that you are here listening. I'm Cindy, and this is MyBridge Radio. I just want

0: God is always at work among us.
1: Helen is the co-founder and executive director for A La Terre, a Christian home education program. In the middle of every school year, they offer refresh trainings to homeschooling parents in their program.
2: The goal is that they walk away refreshed, that they're encouraged spiritually, they reset their goals with their kids, and then walk away with just some new tools to enhance their homeschooling.
1: At one of their trainings, Ellen noticed a mom who walked in looking weary and tired, but left deeply impacted.
2: I got an email from her, and it said, "I just want to say thank you for spiritually encouraging us." She said, "Honestly, I didn't want to come, but I'd walked away feeling completely refreshed and encouraged and ready to go."
1: Through A La Terre's faithful presence, God met her in a meaningful way, strengthening her to continue in her calling to invest in her children's education.
2: Those emails are always really encouraging to me, that in one person's life, their spirit is renewed and they feel like they can keep on keeping on for another day. That matters a lot.
1: God is on the move through A La Terre as they come alongside families, equipping them with tools and spiritual encouragement in their home education journey.
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Oh, we mean that in a pretty big way. 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

0: to spring clean in my desk area. I mean, spring had gotten so busy that I was stashing papers like a pack rat. And I thought, I got to sort through this, know what to keep, what to toss. As I was doing that, I came across a bridal shower invite that had totally slipped off my radar. Maybe you've had that feeling too. Like, you got all kinds of spinning plates. It's easy to have things kind of pile up and let things go. Well, I recognize that even with my email inbox and how many surveys, music surveys, that I had kind of let go to the wayside. But maybe now, as things are starting to settle, normal rhythms returning, if you as well are a part of the music advisory team, we would love to invite you to jump back in. That quick 5-minute survey really does matter. We appreciate so much your individual feedback shaping the music playlist. We're encouraged to know how God is using certain songs in people's lives. And if a song is deeply resonating in your faith walk, chances are it's speaking hope and truth into somebody else's as well. So thank you for taking a few minutes to complete a survey. If one is waiting in your inbox as well, it might seem like a small thing, but God has a beautiful way of using that simple act of faithfulness to encourage all across the MyBridge Radio family.
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0: 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Sean Rodriguez, the band Jaren, and Leanna Crawford. In family-friendly activities, a night sky full of fireworks, and a powerful message from Ron Brown.
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It is good to hear that song again. Redeemer, Bay Turner bringing that version. We've got a new addition from Matt Maher on our My Bridge playlist, and we're going to check it out. That's a promise. Gonna Be All Right, the name of that one, coming our way right after Jeremy Camp. Every-

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1: Jesus said, "Peace I leave with you, my peace I give you. I do not give to you as the world gives. Do not let your hearts be troubled, and do not be afraid."
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Maybe easier said than done. But I want to be a willing student. MyBridge Radio, that new one for us from Matt Maher. Gonna be all right. I've been convicted on how that's not always my path of thinking. I can so swing to hopelessness instead of having hope because God is with me. Funny that God would use laundry, of all things, to drive home a personal object lesson. I was so excited to get this white t-shirt that would just go with all these different things, and I accidentally had washed it with a red towel. And you can imagine how that turned out. No matter what I tried, that shirt never looked crisp and fresh and white again. It just carried this pink hue. And I realized how frustrated I was because of that. And I realized just how much I can get frustrated in life when situations don't turn out the way I hoped. Things I wish I could reverse. Looking for the do-over. But what if peace doesn't come from getting everything back to the original version? What if I release control and watch what God does? What if peace comes from fixing my mind on the one who never changes? Because he's got that promise in there that I'm holding tightly to, that God will keep in perfect peace the one whose mind is stayed on him.

0: Craig and Christine Queering of Bradshaw are celebrating their 31st wedding anniversary. May all the honor and glory go to the Lord, who is faithful and trustworthy to finish what he started in us and our family. May our lives point to him. We are grateful for his many blessings. Isaiah 26 verse 8 says, "Yes, Lord, walking in the way of your laws, we wait for you. Your name and renown are the desire of our hearts."
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When I think about favorite parts of the day, yeah, I can point to moments just like this that we're sharing here together. Pausing and prioritizing praise and worship makes a big difference, and I'm very thankful we get to share it together. So glad you are choosing to listen in today. I'm Cindy, and this is MyBridge Radio. I'll find

0: time.
1: This June, the Savannah Bananas are coming to Lincoln with games in both Haymarket Park and Memorial Stadium. And the ticket lottery has closed. But here's some good news. Whether or not you have tickets to the game, some Savannah Bananas players are inviting you to join them the night before the games for the Sandlot Revival.
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What gets used more than the microwave? Even the TV, I think, in our house is the smart speaker. You know, 99% of the time, it's bringing my bridge right into our home. And I've got it parked in the kitchen, kind of a central space. And I just have to call out the command while I'm making dinner, maybe working at my desk. I say, Alexa, play the MyBridge radio skill. And instantly, there's praise. There's worship music in the background. Well, the other day, I said the command and nothing. Total silence. So I get up, I walk around the corner, and it was gone. And I hear something drifting down the staircase, and sure enough, my daughter had relocated the smart speaker to her room as she's cleaning, filling her space with MyBridge. So if you got yourself a smart speaker, just enable the skill first. We walk you through that on our MyBridge Radio website. And then anytime, just say, Alexa, play the MyBridge Radio skill and let that worship fill your home.

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1: One of the harbor lights that we need to make sure are lined up is God's Word. 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And I love what Psalms 119 says. It says that the teachings of the Word of God gives light so that even the simple can understand it. So you need to be in the Word.
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Well, that is lighting up our afternoon for King and Country, World on Fire. Oh, I love it in our time together when we can share a good story. In fact, I've got one that I've been kind of itching to tell you. But first, I had to get permission from my son, because ultimately, it's his story. But his story blessed my walk with Jesus. And I pray it's an encouragement to you. In fact, it goes hand in hand with a new song we have coming up in a few minutes from Brandon Lake. It's called The Author. But first, here's Kane on MyBridge Radio. In the dark.

It was a strange time of day to get a call from my college son. And so when I answered, I think I was a little guarded. Hello. But Rev's voice on the other end, it was bright. It was cheerful. Even though the story he was about to tell me was not exactly great news. You know, Rev works part-time at a grocery store while balancing the rigor of college life. And, well, he wears a lot of different hats there. One of those jobs that day involved a pallet lift. Only this wasn't a pallet of paper towels and soft products. It was spaghetti sauce in glass jars. Ooh, as I listened to him tell the whole uh-oh story, what stood out to me most wasn't even the mistake or the mess, but it was the grace around him, people saying, hey, are you okay? And that kindness begot kindness because I was thankful to hear my son wasn't crushing himself under shame or embarrassment. He knew a mistake had been made, but he wasn't living defeated by it. That got me thinking about this new song here on My Bridge Radio. It's from Brandon Lake. It's called The Author. And Brandon says, hey, sometimes we can be super hard on ourselves, replaying our failures, picking ourselves apart, but nobody loves us more than God does. Yeah, what a gift to discover the grace and the comfort that only God can give us when we are turning all things over to Him.

0: Craig and Christine Queering of Bradshaw are celebrating their 31st wedding anniversary. May all the honor and glory go to the Lord, who is faithful and trustworthy to finish what he started in us and our family. May our lives point to him. We are grateful for his many blessings. Isaiah 26 verse 8 says, "Yes, Lord, walking in the way of your laws, we wait for you. Your name and renown are the desire of our hearts."
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0: may be one of those people who post something to social media that leads to something good, like eternally good. Oh, that happened to me recently. I came across a quote picture that just had my mind turning for hours, thinking back, who was it that God stirred to pray for me once upon a time? Who was it that he placed in my path to share the hope and good news of Jesus so unapologetically? Someone who was not afraid of how that message might land with me or would it affect our friendship? No, they loved me enough to share. And the quote said, imagine getting to heaven and someone tells you, I'm here because you weren't afraid to tell me about Jesus. Wow, doesn't that stick? My Bridge Radio, Peter Burton, opening up our drive time with the song, Where Would I Be? And that song sure inspires me to think about the opportunities that God has right in front of us to bloom where we're planted, in our neighborhoods, at school, in the workplace. And what an incredible thing that God invites us to be a part of something so eternal and meaningful as we share his truth. I'm your host, Cindy, and this is My Bridge Radio.
1: How

0: God is always at work among us.
1: Aaron serves as the worship leader at Mercy City Church in Lincoln, where they deeply value worshiping together as a community.
2: We believe that worship can shift atmospheres. People can walk into worship hanging on to fear or anxiety or depression, and having a moment in the Lord's presence and a moment of worship can change and shift that entirely.
1: So when Mercy City saw that the Savannah Bananas, think Harlem Globetrotters for baseball, were coming to Lincoln and desired to partner with the local church to host a night of community worship called Sandlot Revival, they were excited to help make the event a reality.
2: They were like, we want this to be both an event for the local church to come together and worship Jesus corporately, but also we want to make it as an opportunity for people who just love the bananas come to an event and surrender their life to Jesus and then get connected.

0: connected to a local church.
1: So whether someone is a fan of Jesus, Banana Ball, or just curious about what it's all about, Sandlot Revival is a unique opportunity to encounter Jesus.
0: We are so filled with expectation that people would come excited about the Savannah Bananas, but then they would leave with a connection to the King of Kings and the Lord of Lords. We want people to know that Jesus came to give up his life so that we could have life. And it's for those that surrender their lives to Jesus and choose to follow him.
1: We are excited to see how God will move through this night of worship and outreach. Learn more about the Sandlot Revival on June 10th at mybridgeradio.net. God is doing something
2: right now. 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

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I had a delicate conversation with a trusted friend. I said, do you know something? The last couple of years, I've been on the struggle bus between grief and caregiving, launching kids into adulthood, and I just haven't felt a lot of extra energy for the extras in life. You know, and we laughed about my yard being more weeds than grass these days. I said, well, the good thing is it's green. But, you know, as Mother's Day rolled around, I felt an unusual spark of inspiration. I bought some bedding plants and I scattered some grass seed in the bare patches. And I decided it was time to get my hands back in the soil. So one evening, I rolled up my sleeves and I planted thousands of little flower seeds in my flower bed. And that very night, God sent a beautiful 2.5-inch rain in a small period of time. And boy, we've needed that rain. But at one point, I sat there watching water rush over the retaining wall like a waterfall, carrying all that seed potential right into the gutter. And I laughed a little bit, but also felt the sting of like, wow, that tiny bit of effort that I finally had the energy to give, it just washed down the drain. But Jesus, he met me in that space where I was literally lamenting, right? And I brought him all that I had, my grief, my tiredness, my fragile beginnings, and I trusted him with it. Because when life feels messy and kind of washed out, God meets us there with comfort this world cannot give.

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We're going to check it out right after Ben Fuller, Who I Am, on MyBridge Radio.

Good is the operative word with this new one from Passion on My Bridge Radio. Just that good. Blessings on the rest of your Wednesday. Gordon might have a hand in that as he brings more great music into your next hour. Jordan Feliz on the playlist, Phil Wickham, Zach Williams. Tomorrow we can wake up with Jill and Heath on the Morning Conversation, a God at Work Thursday. God has been at work through the summer camp ministry of Camp Sunshine, and they're going to help us connect with Jaden, a camp counselor, as well as Jeff, the camp director. And they're going to just share how camp becomes a place where faith is deepened. Gifts are discovered and lives are transformed through just the everyday moments of discipleship and community. That's tomorrow on the Morning Conversation.

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2: Craig and Christine Queering of Bradshaw are celebrating their 31st wedding anniversary. May all the honor and glory go to the Lord, who is faithful and trustworthy to finish what He started in us and our family. May our lives point to Him. We are grateful for His many blessings. Isaiah 26 verse 8 says, "Yes, Lord, walking in the way of your laws, we wait for you. Your name and renown are the desire of our hearts."
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helping to keep you connected to our comforting God. And I really love the combination of voices on that song that we just heard. It's Phil Wickham and Crowder on My Bridge Radio with It Really Is Amazing Grace. And right in front of them, as our Wednesday evening together got underway, we heard from Jordan Felice, and praise God for that. Glad that you're with us here on My Bridge Radio. Hope it was a wonderful Wednesday. Hard to believe just a few more days to go until June arrives. Well, every Wednesday morning here on My Bridge Radio is worship for your Wednesdays. So that first of all means some really good praise and worship music as the day is getting going. Jill and Heath also have some really rich things that they share with us, and a couple of highlights that they shared coming up this hour here on My Bridge Radio, including some thoughts about God's grace in just about 20 minutes. Right now, here's Zach Williams and Jesus Loves.

Hello, this is Pastor Jeff Baker on MyBridge Radio, keeping you connected. We all need to receive comfort. I mean, even the person who says they have it all together needs to receive comfort. We look for comfort in all kinds of places. Some turn to sleep, while others turn to money. Some try to escape in a movie or a book, and sadly, others, they run to alcohol and drugs. Many will turn to people, and there's something special about another human bringing comfort to us, especially during a hard time. In fact, 1 Thessalonians 5:11 tells us to encourage one another, but a human can only provide temporary comfort. Our ultimate comfort must be found in our relationship with God through His Spirit and His Word. Psalms 119:50 tells us, "This is my comfort in my affliction, that your word, O God, has revived me." The everlasting comfort that we're encouraged to seek comes from God's word. It's His word that brings peace while we stand in the midst of a chaotic storm. His word reminds us that we are loved and cared for when we struggle with self-confidence. And God's word is the light to our dark path, and it's His word that sustains our life. But our greatest comfort should come from the last words that Jesus spoke. It is finished. These words remind us that Jesus died for us, and whatever we struggle with today will one day be overcome. 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

It is Matt Maher on MyBridge Radio and Run to the Father. Well, the summer season is underway, so that means the camping season is beginning as well. And coming up on God at Work Thursday tomorrow morning, Jill and Heath are going to be connecting with Jeff and Jaden from Camp Sunshine. They're going to be talking about the many ways that God works through Christian camps. It's going to be a really encouraging God at Work Thursday tomorrow morning, and that gets underway at right around 6:10 Central Time here on MyBridge Radio. Right now, it's Mercy Me.

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0: Fortress, that is Bragg Worship right here on MyBridge Radio. Glad you're with us on this Wednesday evening. Of course, this morning on MyBridge Radio was Worship for Your Wednesday. Jill and Heath had some great insights to share with us, including a reminder for us about how incredible God's grace is.
1: I think sometimes we picture grace too small, Jill. Mm-hmm. Like it's just God reluctantly tolerating us, you know, or barely covering over our mistakes. But Paul wrote in our Bibles in Romans 5 that where sin increased, grace increased even more. And I love that picture because sometimes our sin feels pretty enormous. You know, our personal sin, there's this brokenness in the world, patterns we can't seem to shake, and yet somehow God's grace is bigger still.
2: Yeah, that's good, Heath. I love that picture of it's not just barely covered, but it's abundantly covered and willingly so. Because I think sometimes I read into God's heart saying, you know, it was a reluctance, and it's not. It's a willing, able to, excited to spirit.

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1: I will not forget you, says the Lord. See, I've engraved you on the palms of my hands. Your walls are ever before me. How awesome is that? Here's God. Here's your God. Here's your Father God. Your Father God says, I will never forget you. Your Father is so nurturing, so faithful, so merciful to you that he would say, I would never forget the walls all around you. That's the kind of God that compels my worship. I don't know about you.
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2: Sometimes I feel

That should help brighten your Wednesday evening up a little bit. The new one right there from Blessing Offer on MyBridge Radio. It's called Lift Me Up. Hey, we're playing a new song from Seth Schlieder here on MyBridge Radio. It's called Words Will Sing Forever. You are going to hear that song in just about 3 minutes. And to take us up to that time, here's Toby Mac and Heaven on My Mind.

0: It is Seth Schlieder here on MyBridge Radio with Words Will Sing Forever. Every Wednesday morning on MyBridge Radio is Worship for Your Wednesday. The day starts off with some really wonderful praise and worship music. Then Jill and Heath have some great insights that they share with us. And some of what they shared this morning was an encouragement for us to work on remembering our blessings.
1: You know, Jill, I was thinking about how our brains have this strange ability to forget blessings and yet memorize the frustrations. Like, you know, one awkward conversation outweighs 10 answered prayers in our minds, or one disappointment suddenly becomes all we can think about.
2: Right. And don't you think it's because of what we are rehearsing? Mm-hmm. What we rehearse over and over is what we're going to remember the best. And if we're rehearsing God's kindness over and Amen. Over, hopefully that'll help it be more sticky in our minds.
1: Yeah. Yeah. Because he's unbelievably kind to us. And what if on this Worship for Your Wednesday, that's where our mind was? If that was our focus, if we intentionally remember what's already true, that in Jesus we're forgiven, we're adopted, we're loved, we're pursued, we're never abandoned.

0: For just as the sufferings of Christ are ours in abundance, so also our comfort is abundant through Christ.
1: 2 Corinthians 1, verse 5.
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0: Craig and Christine Queering of Bradshaw are celebrating their 31st wedding anniversary. May all the honor and glory go to the Lord, who is faithful and trustworthy to finish what he started in us and our family. May our lives point to him. We are grateful for his many blessings. Isaiah 26 verse 8 says, "Yes, Lord, walking in the way of your laws, we wait for you. Your name and renown are the desire of our hearts."
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